0: know, man, it came from the roof, yo.
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1: They love the taste of blood. I don't know what that means, but I know that I mean it. Maybe they're as evil as they seem, or maybe I only look out the window when it's scenic. Atmosphere finally made a good record. Yeah, right, that shit almost sounds convincing. The last time I felt as sick and contradictive as this was the last time we played a show in Cincy. Get real, they tell me. If only

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2: 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Opposite of quiet. Yeah. On the pussy nigga tires. I'm about to try it. Try it.

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3: 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I want to give it up one time for my favorite station out of Quebec. 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Riding it out, without a doubt. We'll be there soon, you dig what I'm talking about? Horseman in the building, Dog Pound in the building. 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
1: He steals the puck now. 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Blocked by Pedersen. 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
1: Once upon a time in our rewritten history, 13 bloodlines rose to power wickedly. 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

0: cross me. 4-5 is on me, this shit get you up off me. 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

niggas. 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What defines you? These niggas with these fucking silly looks on their face.